0: 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Come take it to the flow now, ooh. 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
1: Now I'ma need all my cowboys to the dance floor.
0: To the flow now, ooh.

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But how can you make this all about yourself when you're so comfortable where you are?

purple pond. See the polka-dots, blue flowers growing by the purple pond. Yellow indigo, blue flowers growing by the pond. Look.

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